Hey, baby, I guess you're wondering what I'm doing home so soon. No, I ain't sick, but this morning when you told me you didn't feel special anymore, well, that broke my heart. So I had to turn around and come back and tell you what I'm gonna do about it.

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I'm so sorry. Well, I've been spending too

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If you don't know, better ask somebody. 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I gotta work tomorrow, y'all, but tonight I'm gonna party.

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1: 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So I'm not about to waste it on some slick-talking sellout who's more interested in getting reelected than doing what's right for this great country.

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I know that time just keeps going on, and words by themselves can't right all the wrongs. In a world that's gone crazy, you don't know what's true. Most people don't change.

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Most people don't change, but some people

I was fishing. 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That's what he loved the most.

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1: 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I redid those stairs, added on a master bedroom. Built a big new deck, put it all on my MasterCard. I guess I didn't know, I thought my interest rate was low. 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

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I wonder if that upstairs toilet's still leaking. 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
1: Thanks to everybody for coming out tonight. 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

Darius Rucker, Wagon Wheel, followed by Florida Georgia Line, H-O-L-Y, Holy, and then will come Brett Eldridge,

starting over. Now we are going back in time with Craig Morgan, 302 South Maple Avenue, and then really we are going back a lot of years with George Jones, The Cold Hard Truth.

Archer Park. It was a musical duo, country music duo, composed of singer-songwriter Randy Archer and Johnny Park. I think they made just one album,

We are going down deep in the past with the next song. Hank Williams Jr. and Connie Francis, Wabash Cannonball. And after that song, I'm going to play the conversion of three versions of the same song. You will be surprised.

This is the soul version of one of the most famous country songs known all over the world. Take Me Home, Country Roads. It will be followed by the original by John Denver. This is Ray Charles.

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1: Are you ready to party?
0: Totally different, but it is the same song.

Martina McBride did present us The Happy Girl. Tracy Lawrence did sing about the alibis. And Uncle Cracker, he's not leaving. He will be followed by Reba McEntire, The Last One to Know, and then Travis.

Yeah, she's country crazy, Little Texas. Nothing new from that band for a long time. Pam Tillis will sing us about her Vida Loca, My Crazy Life.

Jerry Kilgore, Don't Tell Me You Are Not In Love. Our next artist, He's Just Only Looking For Love, Johnny Lee. I hope he has found it. He has been looking for love since the beginning of the 80s, at the time of Gillis in Pasadena, Texas, the urban cowboy time.

Kenny Chesney has taken the decision to take another beer in Mexico during that time. Merle Haggard, he just thinks I'll stay here and drink.

Chocoland, Everyday America. Our next song is going to be a little bit surprising. The original comes from AC/DC, it's called Highway to Hell. The first version I'm going to play comes from Texas Lightning, Highway to Hell, country version. Then comes the original by AC/DC, and then will come a Luxembourgish local version of that song. That's going to be the big surprise. I guess that most of the people don't even know that it existed one day.

I still love that song as much as the first time when I heard it. Highway to Hell, AC/DC, will be followed by Country Road to L.

versions of the same song. I never had the chance to play that local version. I used that today. Next song is The Race Is On. That song is from 1964 by George Jones. Here it is, presented by Georgette Jones, the daughter of George Jones and Tammy Wynette.

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1: You know we love that cowboy music, but I'll bet you didn't know that even cowboys like just a little rock and roll.

I hope you enjoyed all these songs, especially the last one, Charlie Daniels, with Chris Ledoux. Chris Ledoux, whom I don't present very often. I'm going to change that in the future. 2 hours of country music, Luxembourg country. You will hear me again next week. So long, goodbye, be good, and

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0: doesn't matter. It's 5 o'clock somewhere.
1: It's always on 5 in Margaritaville, come to think of it.
0: Yeah, I heard that.
1: You've been there, haven't you?
0: Yes, sir.
1: I've seen your boat there.
0: I've been to Margaritaville a few times.
1: All right. Well, that's good.
0: Stumble my way back.
1: Okay. Well, we just want to make sure you can keep it between the navigational beacons.
0: Between the buoys. I got it.
1: All right. Well, it's 5 o'clock. Let's go somewhere.
0: I'm ready. Crank it up.
1: Let's get out of here.
0: I'm gone.

0: TV, and I thought it was a shame. It was a man dressed like a woman, and he had a boy's name.
1: Well, I heard it on the radio while I was in the tub. Now, Joe, what in the world is this thing they call the Culture Club?
0: Well, it's some old boy from England, Mo, and he's a-making a million bucks.

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I'm Sylvia. I'm asking you to please donate to Country Music News International. 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

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We was falling fast, we was jumping in. Blue jean halo hanging off a limb. Two American kids, just like them. Every time we'd play.

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Then you overdid the coffee, couldn't get your hair just right. 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